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serving Alberta's Indigenous communities. 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Now and Dene. 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Eti la nitsi gon de era.

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0: 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It's not worth it.
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0: 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To me, it's such a simple thing. Don't drink and drive. 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

his fist clenched tight. It was all over something. It didn't matter at all. He just had to tell her

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1: 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This is CFWE. Now in Dene. Now he can't sing your good thing. He's not it. He's not it. He's not it.

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0: Good morning. I'm Sean Burke with a look at news and sports on the Windspeaker Radio Network. A new Abacus data poll suggests Canadians are feeling more optimistic about the country's direction than at any point in nearly a decade. 47% say Canada is headed the right way, the highest level since 2017. 39% say it's on the wrong track. At the same time, three-quarters of Canadians think the rest of the world is moving in the wrong direction. And that number climbs to 80% when asked about the U.S. Pollster David Coletto says many respondents see Canada as a stabilizing force in a turbulent world. The survey of 1,920 people was conducted between May 14th and May 20th and carries a margin of error of about 2.2%. Two major health projects on Enoch Cree Nation are close to opening. Construction is nearly finished on a new medical center west of Edmonton, where about 80 workers will be on site each day. The facility will include a pharmacy, diagnostic imaging, and a chartered surgical clinic with six operating rooms, three public and three private. Leaders say the goal is to support Alberta's public system, not draw staff away. And revenues from private surgeries could help fund care for nation members. The building will also include a cultural room, and staff will receive cultural sensitivity training. The project, funded by Enoch Cree Nation, is expected to open in October. Meanwhile, a new addictions recovery center is also nearing completion. It'll offer 75 beds for men, women, and detox, with programming rooted in Indigenous culture. The center will be operated initially by the Edgewood Health Network, with a long-term plan for Enoch to take over. Leaders say the facility could help up to 300 people each year. The new CASA house in Fort McMurray is expected to take referrals by late 2027. Joanna Luna has more.
1: Construction is underway for a new CASA house in Fort McMurray, expanding access to specialized mental health care for children and youth with complex needs. Bonnie Blakely is the CEO of CASA Mental Health.
2: That building is going to support kids between the ages of about 13 and 18 who suffer from significant poor mental health or mental illness, who need a place where they either come for day programming and go to school and then go home at the end of the day, or stay programming where they need to stay with us for a longer period of time into the evenings and for, you know, a number of months, and then be able to basically stabilize and then go home and practice those skills on the weekends. We're going to serve about 80 kids a year, and those kids will come for school-based programs. 24 of them will come 12 per semester to go to school, and then they'll get therapeutic and medical intervention while they're there. And then we have 19 kids that will come three semesters a year, so it's open all year long. And those kids stay with us in a secure part of the facility where we do some more in-depth therapy and medication management for those kids, and they spend about 4 months with us.
1: The Alberta government has partnered up with CASA Mental Health, investing about $75 million to establish four CASA houses across the province. In Fort McMurray, I'm Joanna Luna.
0: And Medicine Hat is gearing up for the Jamin Built MS Walk Sunday, May 31st. Jackson Fontaine explains what'll happen for the event.
3: The Walk is a fundraising event held yearly in Canada, where all the money raised ensures that people affected by MS receive quality access and support in whichever community they live in. Beth Patton Collier, coordinator for the Medicine Hat Walk, says that there will be 50 walks throughout the country.
4: In Medicine Hat, it's a 2.5K walk repeated twice, works out to the 5 kilometers. People can shorten the route as they need to suit their ability.
3: Patton Collier says that they encourage anyone wanting to participate in the walk to register online, but they do have day of registration as well.
4: In Medicine Hat, our goal this year is $21,000. Over across Canada, we're looking at a goal of $4.4 million. It's really a time of connection and to support people living with and impacted by MS to know that they're not alone. We're in it together.
3: In Medicine Hat, I'm Jackson Fontaine.
0: In sports, Stanley Cup playoff action, Knights over the Avs, the final 5-3 last night. They now lead that series 3-0. Game 4 goes tomorrow in Vegas. Tonight, Habs-Kane series continues in Montreal. That series is tied at 1. At the World Hockey Championships, boys play Czechia tomorrow. And in Major League Baseball action, Pirates over the Jays, the final 4-1. Jays open a series with Miami today, first pitch just after 5. That's a look at news and sports. To find more stories from across our province, visit our websites at cfweradio.ca. and cjwe.ca. Weather's next.
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7: She's made 18 albums, holds 13 honorary doctorates, and launched 5 anthologies. An officer and companion of the Order of Canada, is a Canadian Music Hall of Fame inductee, won the Golden Globe, Gemini, Dove, Polaris Music Prize, Governor General's Performing Arts, Academy Award.
0: Wind Speaker, Radio Network Weather, brought to you by Air North, the Yukon's airline. For Chippenwood, Buffalo, some sun and cloud, just a slight chance of drizzle and a high of 17. Fort McMurray, mainly sunny, some increasing cloud through the afternoon, up to 22. Grand Prairie and Horse Lake First Nation, cloudy and high of 19. Edmonton, Ladue County, some sun and cloud, up to 28. Calgary, Satina and Siksika Nation, sunny this morning, sun and cloud through the afternoon, high 26. Slave Lake, cloudy and up to 19. Lethbridge, Pequannie Nation, sunny and windy and high of 29. Medicine Hat, sunny and high of 31. Lac La Biche, Coal Lake and Bonnyville, some sun and cloud and high of 25. Red Deer County, some sun and cloud and a high of 26. Peace River, mainly cloudy and a high of 20. And an eye level, some sun and cloud this morning, clouding over through the afternoon, up to 19.
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Yes, it's Devin Cooper, and it's Sean in the Morning. Back from the weekend, a little sore, but we got through it, and it was a beauty. Oh, hope you had a fantastic weekend. Welcome to your Monday, 6:13. How do you like me now? This is Toby Keith, and this is the Windspeaker Radio Network. Good morning, Alberta.

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0: Shenandoah, I want to be loved like that. This is the Windspeaker Radio Network. You'll find us in Fort Chip at 89.9, 88.7 in Red Deer, and it's Monday. Sean in the morning, 6:20, back from the weekend. Hope yours was fantastic. Oh, we had a good weekend. Saturday went out for a nice little drive, did some brunch, went to Horlack Park, checked out the new renos and stuff, then just hung out in the yard. Did a bunch of yard work, got things tidied up, got some new perennials in, got some garden stuff in. Then yesterday I was racing in Stettler, and I'm home in one piece. I am sore here. Have a quality burn right there. Exhausts are hot. You want to keep your skin away from exhausts. And I think the bikes are okay. Like, it was a rather successful weekend. I would love to hear about yours. If you got up to something fun, feel free. That's what we talk about on Mondays. 866-909-7771. And we should find out what we're celebrating today, because every day's got something to celebrate. Kareen, good morning.
1: Good morning, Sean.
0: Happy Monday.
1: Happy Monday. And you ready?
0: Are you ready for a new week? You're all good? You're geared up, set, and ready to go?
1: Oh, I'm ready, buddy. Let's do this. We got her.
0: It's May 25th. What are we celebrating? Because I have a fun one. What did you grab?
1: Well, I think this is kind of fun. Are you ready?
0: Yeah.
1: La la la la la. You just have to sing, sing a song, sing out loud, sing out strong, sing about good things, not bad, sing about happy, not sad, just sing a song.
0: That was lovely. Absolutely lovely.
1: That's what we're celebrating. You just need to sing a song today.
0: Sing a song day. I love it.
1: Yeah.
0: And yeah. I'll spare our listeners and not sing a song.
1: Oh, yes, please. Like, we're off to a good start this Monday. We don't want to ruin it.
0: Thanks a lot.
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what's a really big deal? Winning 25 grand with Radio Bingo. Somebody in Cold Lake did Saturday nights, got their cards at the Community Drug Mart, Tri-City Mall. Congrats. We play again tonight. 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

0: Chicks on the Windspeaker Radio Network. Fort McMurray at 94.5, 88.1 in Calgary. It's Monday with Sean, 6:35, back from the weekend. Hope yours was fantastic. Just took a look at myself in the mirror here a few minutes ago. Got a little sun over the weekends. It's that sunscreen time of year. Need to follow my wife's lead. She's a redhead, so she's covered in this stuff constantly. I'm like, I'm fine, sweetie. Sweetie, I'm fine. I like to get a quality base burn. Work my way into a tan. It's not a good way to go. It's not good for you. Beautiful weekend, and it continues this morning. It's 10 in Edmonton, 9. Calgary sits in a 6 Canation. Fort Mackinwood, Buffalo at 6. It's 9 in Lethbridge, Medicine, Pecani Nation, and Lloydminster. 6 in Coal Lake, Lac-La-Biche, and Bonnyville. Red Deer's at 8. 7 in GP Horse Lake, First Nation. Peace River and Slave Lake sitting at 6. All right, stick around here. We'll play Guess the Song. Your chance to win a request coming up at 7:20. I'll give you the clue in just a few minutes. First off, next month, the month of June. Ah, creeping into summer. National Indigenous History Month. And there's a two-day celebration highlighting Indigenous culture, history, and sport. It's coming up at the Evergreen Park in Grand Prairie. Joanna Luna caught up with the organizers.
1: Hi, it's Kim Randall, General Manager at Evergreen Park in Grand Prairie, Alberta. And we're excited to be hosting the 2026 Indigenous Celebration with Indian Relay Races.
2: So, Kim, tell me, what can one expect? It's a two-day celebration. It's going to be incredible.
1: If you've never seen Indian Relay Races, it is not just incredible. It is breathtaking, exciting, exhilarant. These guys are athletes and fearless, and it's basically you have three horses and one rider, and then you have your catchers and holders for the horses, and we have anywhere from 4 to 5 teams competing at the same time. So there's a lot of action and a lot of horses jumping up, and it's pretty crazy.
2: Tell me a little more about some more lineup, because this could be music, dancing, drumming.
1: Yes. So in between the races, there's a bit of a gap as you're taking the horses off and starting the new race. And so we have a wonderful MC, Devin Bellrose, who will lead us through the different dances. He's got a wonderful drum group that comes and sings, and he's got a flute player that's a part of that. And so we have different demonstrations in between each of the races. And then we also have Indigenous crafters inside under our grandstand showcasing Indigenous artwork.
2: Kim, I can't let you go without talking about the food. There's going to be incredible food as well.
1: Well, the food is by our chef here at Evergreen Park, and our culinary team is fantastic. But we add a little bit of a twist, of course, to it, and we have some Bannock tacos and some Bannock burgers and just ice cream, of course. You can't have anything without a little bit of Fricey's ice cream, which is a local creamsicle company, believe it or not, that has local products that we sell here. And yeah, we have a lot of fun with it.
2: Kim, where can our listeners get tickets?
1: They can come to evergreenpark.ca, and we have a link on there to buy their tickets and come and enjoy the show.
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0: Speaker Radio Network in Fort Chip at 89.9, 103.5 in Lethbridge. And I just want to dance the night away. Monday, Sean in the Morning, 6:49. Hello there. Couldn't dance if I wanted to. A little tight, a little sore, but it's all good stuff. You ever have one of those weekends where you wake up Monday, you're like, oh, what a weekend. Woo-wee. I'll be feeling this for a couple of days. I almost need a weekend from my weekend. It was one of those. Racing vintage dirt bikes in Stettler yesterday afternoon. Had a great time. Great. And that drive, I got to tell you, Highway 21, when you start spinning around Camrose, right at the traffic circle, and make your way down to Bashaw, then over into Stettler, what a beautiful drive. Just all these flowing valleys, houses up on the hills. It's just, I loved it. Loved it, loved it, loved it. All the sloughs were full, which is nice to see. Lots of ducks and stuff. Oh, windows down, just, it's a beautiful, beautiful Sunday. And my gosh, what a turnout, too. We had guys from Lethbridge, Medicine Hat, Saskatoon, Drayton Valley, Calgary, Onaway, all over the place. If you've ever thought, you know what, maybe I want to get out to one of those races, vmxalberta.com for all the details. Speaking of Coal Lake, by the way, I had a couple of guys down from Coal Lake. They were flying around the track having a great time, and I did want to let you know that, not that this really ties into anything, but the Coal Lake Fighter Jets flag football team is now accepting registrations. If you're thinking, you know what, maybe I don't want to do the dirt bikes. Maybe I want to play flag football. There's no tackling. I'm not going to get hurt. There's helmets and things. Jackson Fontaine has the deets.
1: The season runs from June 22nd to August 20th with practices Monday or Tuesday evenings and games on Thursday. Kids can register on the Facebook or Instagram page of the Cold Lake Fighter Jets flag football. Teague Sherman, the coordinator of the flag football organization, says that kids aged 5 to 15 are eligible to register for the team.
2: If you ask a bunch of those NFL players that played against the flag team, they would say flag football is way different. You know, there's passing and catching, which is the biggest part of football. The less people are on the field, it's pretty close to football, minus all the contact.
1: Sherman explained how they don't officially play in a league, and they just split up the kids into 2 to 4 teams where they will play each other throughout the year.
2: So the closest that we know where they do operate a flag football program of some kind is Bonneville and St. Paul, where our plan is to not have them practice together so that it can create, like you said, a league. Seeing all this green grass and the rain outside now is very exciting because that means football's on the way.
1: In Cold Lake, I'm Jackson Fontaine.
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Andrew Hyde. It's called Sometimes I Don't, and it's 6:58. Monday, May 25th. See on the text line, got some birthday and anniversary wishes already. Excellent. We'll do that at 820 at 866-909-7771. This is Brothers Wild and Hot Damn. 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

0: Good morning. I'm Sean Burke with a look at news and sports on the Windspeaker Radio Network. A new Abacus data poll suggests Canadians are feeling more optimistic about the country's direction than at any point in nearly a decade. 47% say Canada is headed the right way, the highest level since 2017. 39% say it's on the wrong track. At the same time, three-quarters of Canadians think the rest of the world is moving in the wrong direction. And that number climbs to 80% when asked about the U.S. Pollster David Coletto says many respondents see Canada as a stabilizing force in a turbulent world. The survey of 1,920 people was conducted between May 14th and May 20th and carries a margin of error of about 2.2%. Two major health projects on Enoch Cree Nation are close to opening. Construction is nearly finished on a new medical center west of Edmonton, where about 80 workers will be on site each day. The facility will include a pharmacy, diagnostic imaging, and a chartered surgical clinic with six operating rooms, three public and three private. Leaders say the goal is to support Alberta's public system, not draw staff away. And revenues from private surgeries could help fund care for nation members. The building will also include a cultural room, and staff will receive cultural sensitivity training. The project, funded by Enoch Cree Nation, is expected to open in October. Meanwhile, a new addictions recovery center is also nearing completion. It'll offer 75 beds for men, women, and detox, with programming rooted in Indigenous culture. The center will be operated initially by the Edgewood Health Network, with a long-term plan for Enoch to take over. Leaders say the facility could help up to 300 people each year. The new CASA house in Fort McMurray is expected to take referrals by late 2027. Joanna Luna has more.
1: Construction is underway for a new CASA house in Fort McMurray, expanding access to specialized mental health care for children and youth with complex needs. Bonnie Blakely is the CEO of CASA Mental Health.
2: That building is going to support kids between the ages of about 13 and 18 who suffer from significant poor mental health or mental illness, who need a place where they either come for day programming and go to school and then go home at the end of the day, or stay programming where they need to stay with us for a longer period. Into the evenings and for, you know, a number of months, and then be able to basically stabilize and then go home and practice those skills on the weekends. We're going to serve about 80 kids a year, and those kids will come for school-based programs. 24 of them will come 12 per semester to go to school, and then they'll get therapeutic and medical intervention while they're there. And then we have 19 kids that will come three semesters a year, so it's open all year long. And those kids stay with us in a secure part of the facility where we do some more in-depth therapy and medication management for those kids, and they spend about 4 months with us.
1: The Alberta government has partnered up with CASA Mental Health, investing about $75 million to establish four CASA houses across the province. In Fort McMurray, I'm Joanna Luna.
0: And Medicine Hat is gearing up for the Jamin Built MS Walk Sunday, May 31st. Jackson Fontaine explains what'll happen for the event.
3: The Walk is a fundraising event held yearly in Canada, where all the money raised ensures that people affected by MS receive quality access and support in whichever community they live in. Beth Patton Collier, coordinator for the Medicine Hat Walk, says that there will be 50 walks throughout the country.
4: In Medicine Hat, it's a 2.5K walk, repeated twice, works out to the 5 kilometers. People can shorten the route as they need to suit their ability.
3: Patton Collier says that they encourage anyone wanting to participate in the walk to register online, but they do have day of registration as well.
4: In Medicine Hat, our goal this year is $21,000. Over across Canada, we're looking at a goal of $4.4 million. It's really a time of connection and to support people living with and impacted by MS to know that they're not alone. We're in it together.
3: In Medicine Hat, I'm Jackson Fontaine.
0: In sports, Stanley Cup playoff action, Knights over the Avs, the final 5-3 last night. They now lead that series 3-0. Game 4 goes tomorrow in Vegas. Tonight, Habs-Kane series continues in Montreal. That series is tied at 1. At the World Hockey Championships, boys play Czechia tomorrow. And in Major League Baseball action, Pirates over the Jays, the final 4-1. Jays open a series with Miami today, first pitch just after 5. That's a look at news and sports. To find more stories from across our province, visit our websites at cfweradio.ca. And cjwe.ca. Weather's next.
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0: Windspeaker Radio Network weather brought to you by Air North, the Yukon's airline. For Chippenwood, Buffalo, some sun and cloud, just a slight chance of drizzle and a high of 17. Fort McMurray, mainly sunny, some increasing cloud through the afternoon, up to 22. Grand Prairie and Horse Lake, First Nation, cloudy and high of 19. Edmonton, Ladue County, some sun and cloud, up to 28. Calgary, Satina and Siksika Nation, sunny this morning, sun and cloud through the afternoon, high 26. Slave Lake, cloudy and up to 19. Lethbridge, Pekani Nation, sunny and windy and a high of 29. Medicine Hat, sunny and a high of 31. Lac La Biche, Coal Lake, and Bonneville, some sun and cloud, and a high of 25. Red Deer County, some sun and cloud, and a high of 26. Peace River, mainly cloudy, and a high of 20. And an eye level, some sun and cloud this morning, clouding over through the afternoon, up to 19.
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Happy Monday, 7:14. If you woke up this morning, maybe you've got an earworm, and now you need to hear that song. Well, give me a chance to win a request here in just a few minutes with Guess the Song. This week, number one's out of 1996. Shania had one that year. Get on Google. Get it figured out. Playing just a little bit. Right now, we got to stay rowdy. It's Chris Jansen, and this is the Windspeaker, Radio.

up your Coors, Miller Lite. And for all you good old boys hanging out on the back 40.

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You'll find us in Edmonton at 98.5, 88.1 in Calgary. Monday with Sean, 719. Hope you had a fantastic weekend. Have to say congrats and job well done to the over 20,000 people who ran the Calgary Marathon yesterday. Well done. That is a feat that not many, you're literally joining a percentage of like less than 1% who've completed a full marathon. It's unbelievably tough. 42.2K, I've done a couple. Times were terrible, and I don't care. I did it, and you did too. Congratulations. Well done. 1,600 volunteers, too. Wow. Wow, wow, wow. Good on you. And it was warm. That makes it a little tougher. It's 11 this morning in Edmonton, Calgary, Satina, Siksika Nation at 9, Fort Mackinwood, Buffalo at 8. It's 11 in Lethbridge, Medicine, and Pekani Nation. Lloyd's at 10, Coal Lake, Lac La Biche, and Bonneville, along with GP and Horse Lake, First Nation at 8. Red Deer's at 10, Peace River and Slave Lake sitting at 7. Now, guess the song time. Your chance to win a request. If you want to hear a tune this morning, let's make it happen right now. This week, we're going to take it back to 1996. All number ones out of 96. There were some big ones. Shania, Georgie, Lone Star, Ty Hearn, and Martina McBride. The list goes on. Get to some of those later this week. First off, Shania, tell me the name of this one.

0: If you know it, you got to call me at 866-909-7771. Good luck.
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0: 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It's Monday with Sean, 8:35, back from the weekend. 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
1: Well, was your racing sponsored by Robexacet or Aleve?
0: All of the above.
1: Okay.
0: Holy cow, am I sore.
1: And what did you break?
0: Okay, hang on. I do have a tendency to break things, and bikes tend to blow up on me on occasion. This time around, I got through. Both bikes came home. Both bikes are running. But during the second moto, I couldn't help but notice that I couldn't get going all that well. Like, the bike was screaming, and I was going nowhere.
1: And clutch is wonky.
0: No, it was the rear brake was engaged and wouldn't disengage.
1: Oh, okay. Yeah. But that probably didn't help the clutch.
0: It didn't help a lot of things.
1: Yeah, okay.
0: Oh, the smell.
1: Oh, okay.
0: I think I smell something burning in the pits. What is it? It's Sean's bike. Sean. Oh, that makes sense.
1: Yeah. We should just see. We got to follow you around with a medic cart and a fire.
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0: country song. That's kind of what we do. Alberta's best, don't you know? This is the Windspeaker Radio Network in Lethbridge at 103.5, 105.7 in GP. And it's Monday with Sean. It's 8:47. Hope you had a great weekend. Just going through my Facebook and Twitter feeds. And my gosh, rodeos, fairs, runs, different marathons. It was a busy weekend. Lots going on. Hopefully you had a chance to get out and enjoy. And whenever you want to get out and enjoy. 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You click on the concert and events link, and we got you covered top to bottom, east to west, the entire province. I want you to save the dates for June 5th through the 7th. The town of Stoney Plain and the Kinsmen Club of Stoney have partnered up for the Farmer's Day Rodeo and Exhibition. Again, June 5th through the 7th, all at the beautiful Heritage Park in Stoney. Joanna Luna's got the deets for you.
1: The town of Stoney Plain has partnered up with Kinsmen Club of Stoney Plain for their annual Farmer's Day Rodeo and Exhibition, happening on June 5th to the 7th. Jerry George is the Program Services Manager for the town of Stoney Plain.
2: We have a rodeo, we have a kids' corral, we have a saloon, a live straight stage, West Parkland Gas Parade, a Mayor and Council Pancake Breakfast, Midway, and then a huge indoor market. The parade draws thousands of people through town, and lots of communities are not doing parades as often anymore, so I think that's just really a highlight for those people that have families. And then up at Heritage Park, where the multitude of our activities happen, I mean, it's all great. I mean, sitting in the swing to music and things like that, sitting in the Kinsman Saloon is a great evening as well.
1: In Stoney Plain, I'm Joanna Luna.
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Talking. It's Monday with Sean. It's 8:55, and all of a sudden I'm in the mood for some mandolin. Little bluegrassy type stuff. Diamond Rio. This is Meet in the Middle. And this is the Windspeaker Radio Network.

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Hubbard. It's called Park, and it's Monday with Sean. It's 9:07. Hello and good morning this hour. Alberta's best country from the Bellamy's. Got some Luke Combs on the way, Alan Jackson, and Eddie Raven. This is Matresha Berg on the Windspeaker Radio Network.

said, Jet, move away from there. He said, California is the place you ought to be. So he loaded up the truck and they moved to Beverly Hills, that is, swimming.

0: The Ballad of Jed Clampett. This is the Wind Speaker Radio Network in Calgary at 88.1, 96.7 in Coal Lake. And it's Monday with Sean. It's 9:19. Just perusing TikTok here. What was it? I think it was on X. Anyway, CTV story. Guy in Mississauga got himself a wee bit of a ticket on the 401 over the weekend. He was doing 260. 260's a little quick. I believe you walk home at that point. Actually, I believe you're cuffed and tossed onto those plastic seats in the back of a car. Don't ask me how I know. Speaking of traffic, southbound Deerfoot, as you make your way towards Pagan Trail in Calgary, there is a collision there. The rest have cleared up, so that's some good news. If you have anything I should know about so I can let everybody else know, 866-909-7771 is my number. Up to 14 in Edmonton, Calgary, Satina, Sixka Nation, 12 in Fort Macwood, Buffalo, Lethbridge, Medicine Hat, Pecani Nation. Upwards of 30 today. It's 18 now. 14 in Lloydminster, Coal Lake, Lac La Biche, and Bonnyville and Red Deer. It's 11 in GP and Horse Lake First Nation. Peace River and Slave Lake, it's up to 12. And the Bellamy's are coming up next.
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0: and Gun Country on the Windspeaker Radio Network in Peace River at 91.7, 88.7 in Red Deer. And it's Monday with Sean. It's 9:42. Hello there.
1: What's happening in your neck of the woods?
0: Oh, not too much. I'm just reading about a new modern-day malady that's going around. I had no idea it was even a thing.
1: Okay.
0: It's called dead butt syndrome.
1: Dead butt syndrome.
0: Prolonged sitting can actually cause the glutes to stop activating properly, leading to pain, numbness, tingling, even hip, knee, and back problems.
2: What kind of, activity are we talking about?
0: Well, they're saying, you know what, you got to get up and move around, do some squats, some bridges, some lunges, maybe a clamshell. I don't even know what a clamshell is. But I can guarantee you, if I have to get on the floor and do a clamshell, I'm not going to get back up.
2: I'm not doing no clamshell.
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Megan. It's called She's Trying to Hate Everything She Tries On. Monday morning with Sean. It's 9:49. Getting out of here just in time, apparently. Have a great Monday. Back in tomorrow morning. Start time at 6. Daryl Stranger has your national Indigenous news in minutes. Right now, it's Eddie Raven on the Windspeaker Radio Network.

0: This is a look at your national Indigenous news. I'm Daryl Stranger. The Northwest Territories government has issued a boil water advisory for four communities in the South Slave region. A news release from the government Sunday said residents of Hay River, Katlodeche, Enterprise, and Kakiza should boil drinking water for at least 1 minute. It says it's asking people to take this precautionary measure because of high turbidity or cloudy or muddy treated water running through distribution lines. It says the treatment plant cannot properly treat the water due to very high turbidity in the source water. The release said people should use boiled water to drink, make food and beverages, ice cubes, wash fruits and vegetables, and brush teeth. The government is also reminding people that water used for infant formula should be boiled as well. It's asking people not to drink water from public drinking fountains and said it is not necessary to boil water to shower, bathe, or wash, but to avoid swallowing it. The release also added that Brita-type drinking water filters that use activated carbon are not safe for use and that they are actively working on a solution as soon as possible. June is National Indigenous History Month in Canada, and the McEwan University in Edmonton, Alberta, is set to host an Indigenous fashion show. Joanna Luna has more.
1: McEwan University is hosting Revitalization on the Runway, organized by McEwan Indigenous Students Club, on June 5th at Allard Hall from 6 to 8. Danielle Lapatak is the student advisor with McEwan University.
2: Yeah, so Kihu Watson has been wanting to put on a fashion showcase for a while, and my role as a student advisor, I started in August, but I have a modeling background, so it kind of worked out for both of us, right, to put on this showcase. And the event is meant to be a celebration, just to bring community together and really acknowledge Indigenous people, you know, especially in June. We wanted to kick off Indigenous History Month in a well-rounded way in celebration. I want to say Indigenous fashion is rapidly rising, you know, in more popular and public sectors. We see it more in mainstream media, so we're really excited to just bring that, you know, to McEwan University and to the city of Edmonton.
1: In Edmonton, I'm Joanna Luna.
0: An enormous National Marine Conservation Reserve is being established on British Columbia's central coast, spanning an area larger than Prince Edward Island. The protected area is the result of an agreement between six coastal First Nations and the provincial and federal governments. An official said the area is around 6,700 square kilometers and will be operated by Parks Canada along with its Indigenous and federal partners. The reserve is within the Great Bear Sea, a diverse marine ecosystem that covers more than half of BC's coast and includes glass sponge reefs, salmon, killer whales, and migrating humpbacks. A federal official said all fisheries, with the exception of bottom trawling, may continue in the area. Though its boundaries aren't yet finalized, a Parks Canada representative said the Marine Reserve spans from near Gill Island in the north to Calvert Island in the south, extending inland as far as Bella Coola. Its establishment will become official under the Canada National Marine Conservation Areas Act, a process that is expected to take several years. The next step of the agreement is the creation of a collective management board and a zoning plan that sets out what activities are allowed to occur in the area, with the intent of allowing fishing and tourism to continue. That's a look at your National Indigenous News.
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6: 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And it's time for Conversational Dene with Mary Ruling. Living in Northern Canada, Mary wants to do her part to preserve the Dene language. Here's Mary Ruling with Conversational Dene on CJWE.
7: Good day, everyone, and welcome to Conversational Dene. I'm Mary Ruling. As daylight hours grow longer and the weather warms up, it's not just spring flowers that are popping up everywhere. Houseflies come alive from lying dormant during the cold months. Warm weather brings them out. Ugh, I found lots in my little log home in the bush. So I lit one of those, you know, those green things that kills mosquitoes, mosquito repellent, I guess it is. And I left it burning, a couple of them, but I did open the windows because the fumes are toxic. So pretty soon, they start falling from the ceiling where they were hiding. Plop, plop. Problem taken care of. So that's one thing you can do for house flies. That's disgusting. Quit doing yai. Huni dila hu chow. Tsus hante la tane. Quia te la sets is a quas ho ani a cabin. Ay ye. Ernesto. So sadahil in is a wet yai. You till la tanets in. I had de la jadok and a de the home maland a help. Aye, awe, ba aga de jultal de lini. Ya, spiral repellent on sae, ba de jultal de. E da fisk ana kate on the yak, e da tahari suzu. Dan de a jo, da daral clon in a clearer. Yes, his tausa. Quia, usta had de son la. Aye, cunt in its day, as all days a hot os koyak, a da harrily hot eye, bets in horret eye, then a nezula eye yell at its a hechy day, a betty. Aye, zump. Yak a da harry sustoot a ho. Here's another one I'll do. Dragonfly, they're no problem at all, they don't bother people. They don't bite people. And they don't usually stay indoors. Thish yella. Thish yella hulila. Thish yella. Aye not data colo dang at dilo lai. Chanzer it dilsin da dan de alt ilu. Dragonflies. There are some interesting facts about dragonflies. Dragonflies are among the oldest flying insects on Earth, existing for over 300 million years. Wow. Thought I thought in Kalai, Tishalas, not day. Oh, yeah, Guchonai day in Kutz Itasan. And their compound eyes contain up to 30,000 lenses, allowing them to see in almost every direction at once. Eshi ben naat ishansni la yi, tisha la zai, kobot ino la. 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Harlun tsa, every direction tsa na ye in, tisha la zai. And there is a Zuni myth about the boy who made a dragonfly. A long time ago, before the white man came to America, the Zuni people from western New Mexico experienced a terrible drought. Their crops were ruined and they were forced to abandon their village. They left behind a boy and a girl. The little girl was lonely and afraid, so the boy made her a dragonfly using corn stalks and grasses. So this dragonfly came to life and asked the council of the gods to bless the children. And the boy and his sister were made wise as they could become leaders of their people. Aye, ah, aye. Hanisuts in Chadur Honyaza, ya Zuni people who live in New Mexico, in a dana could don't unstrout ya nita yasi, e a birdo dia, dog a burden in then cut de luku, chants a quazo, chachala quas, a he nag eben on townsa, ye he nihila, queer it's a ya. It's a quasat sahola ane ahanil jura. 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Eards a ye. Renala chow. 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Aya corn stalk din nide, non a she ain't on a huliela. Grass dead ok. 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Drought, good droughted. 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Thank you for tuning in. We will be right back after the break.

Welcome back to Conversational Dene. We were on the topic of insects, and I will continue with some. The next insect is ticks. Ticks. Grazie den daleta. 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Ne vestane galgede e your doors nila. Ba at e den disease lada de lai e ticks. Grazie den daleta. 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Ta in a navy. Aye, Natal Dueye, Benuchniu, is inner in Yare, aye, Nanede, that ya long sleeve, Nanathan Kunt in a dorum yasnila. Ayurts at the Chenya nine third on day at Shar Hill Chude at the Nul Enoch at the Dag and Uleka. Could a bug spray a ye day. A ye deed, hulye bayede, a ye thayaltis nila, a ye chadatil a de cadarils ide, de kilts ide ulton de chium yas nisa. 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Nul ebit as nine dede na petze. So bug spray, a yo anzi, but or ala yi ya grazi dentalita ha, ticks ha. So ticks carry disease, Lyme disease, and that usually appears in 3 to 30 days after a tick bite. So a tick. Yeah, a disease then that are in nihi. A ye ta zino tobor ti has nila tonan na zino tsun. A na alt ande a ye bot in ha. Ku Lyme disease it then a ra ala. Ba anezolas nila ye see. A ye kunt in its anjare, the kunathin yare. Antibiotics ulto a ye thayenthi hadadila. A ye antibiotics ne nagal yare long term complications studia nehayude. A ban ne lut an alsi another baatai aha snila ye ticks. So, Grazie dentaleta, they've been around a while too, like 300 million years. Eit ethano ganain delai, grazie dentaleta. Ulla ticks, yeah. A while back, my son had went on a field trip, I guess, with my grandson. And while they were there, I guess it was a really grassy area and they were walking around. And that evening, he took a shower and he noticed there was this bug. He didn't know what it was though. And it was a tick that had already crawled inside his skin on his stomach. And I forget what he used to, tweezers or something to pull it out. But that is horrible, to have some kind of bug crawling inside your skin. Ew. So look out for those ticks, guys. Grazie dentaleta. And then there's the ants, of course. Those nuisance little insects. So ants are the first ones to appear, searching for food and water in homes. Ayitha hatelan honidilde chandia. Ants, chandia. Atin tahash aste
Harlunk a burkadana tatu hell yes idash asu. And how to get rid of ants? Baking soda and sugar. So a baking soda chu suka ashana lare, chest halant a baking soda chu suka ashana lare, a ye zerinst ide, tu hell asha, mixin a lare, oak a dandelin than see a year, spread an a lare, a year ultum, yestas asilis nila. So the sugar attracts the ants while the baking soda reacts with their digestive system, ultimately killing them. So that's the best thing, I guess, to use baking soda and sugar to spray all around where you think ants on deer might come in. Yeah, each on deer. The bacho dilon la harlunk adana kunz arash ase. And it goes it and kunz arash as bacho dilon. Yeah, a ye to hell. Yeah, bacon soda hell to suka al tana lare. A ye chada dil a baburia al tilanu. Yeah, ba a thante a ye torus a. A your death haunties ni la ye chan die ants chan die. And the next one is mosquitoes. The singing nasty little insect. So mosquitoes are disease carriers. West Nile virus, malaria. So they're responsible for a lot of human deaths. Kuna chil kolo de jula ze. Mosquito de jula. Ne chil ko de na chanth again stiandis ni la disease de dalisi. Malaria u. West Nile virus u. A ye a. Ti a dos ni de chenyas ni la. Dik ani tiks chat au ni de sini ko chare. Nu alila la ye mosquitoes. So the mosquitoes might just be the world's most hated bug with all their buzzing, biting, itching. But mosquitoes aren't just annoying. They're also responsible for spreading diseases, so you got to get rid of them. And how do you do it? I usually do it with that green stuff I mentioned. That kills, you just light it up and open your windows and they disappear. Thank you for tuning in. We will be right back after the break.

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1: Welcome back to Conversational Denny. I'm Mary Ruling. So we're still on the topic of insects that come in the spring. So there's facts about mosquitoes. Mosquitoes. The jula. 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Mosquitoes. So wearing black will make you the jula magnet. So see zana you zana yanaldre that done it's an let's say delon tatila y black tabinyala del zana. You del zana yanaldre the jula nek anabde how anzi. The jula are the deadliest animal on earth. Wow. The jula anzi pechona jersne la du nik anede. Halon da da zer zerelli si ahdi sa den a chanfalti hel. The jula have killed more humans than all the wars in history. Antu a chats al gale si al katz a day. Alt at den fagent desi, ei anelt at den fagent deant at de jule, dat di la. Jona jolant ola de jule. Scientists believe that mosquitoes, the jule, originated in South Africa.

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They are also attracted to pregnant ladies. Ayit anza kone shesit it's an attracted at a teens nila. Mosquitoes spit makes us itchy. Their spit makes us itchy. A de zase ye aunt esne la de julne alde hege thinned a itchy hege. A ye mosquito de jule. A ye nize aunt esne la your neskinge nevethke nize. After they go in for the bite, they inject some of their saliva as a thinning agent. So they can suck up our blood easier. Aya, the jule neck in zede, ne skin ake, yak in zede, ku your neck gorde, aye a yit ahi. I dal had dansi, that dohiladish in asnila, at the de via ish ea, ne dale, that dohile, contude. A baburinia, a anek eze, a year neck gorde, a year delhata, a aunt esnila hege flinta, then a skinna hege there, de juldani alde. Oh, those are bad little de jule. Yellow jacket is it thoase. So they almost always show up at outdoor picnics or events. Aggressive behavior they have. Stings multiple times. Quit is toaze. Is toaze. That's my grandpa's native name. Yellow jacket is toaze. Anyways, these little buggers, they show up at picnics, outdoor, wherever you eat, wherever you have food. Lots of them show up. And they're aggressive too. Chollan dan hilt oda dilai. Ya. Bagana verde. Ok esse te bet odazion. Ne dekek atini yare jan. Del by dumbanthi choda ancient a gray. A ye latte, tapa jura hell. Easy. Those are horse flies. Easy. And especially after you go for a swim, you come out, they give painful bites. It can cause an allergic reaction, might cause swelling, and fluid filled blisters that can become infected. Quiet. Is it a tunats in dede than a bug a cardest island or than a day alley? Quipa adana cart in lanak a yet ya tsasat in a infected a jaraku, but banetin all yardes on song. Easy a yurts in the Gorazia. Spider. So to get rid of spiders, do weekly cleaning and declutter your home. Spiders, mosquitoes, and mice hate peppermint tea tree oil. And so after cleaning your home, apply some drops of oil with water in a spray to corners of your house. Aye. 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
4: 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So how can we legislate a spirit? It's impossible.
5: That was Elder Bernice Stoney of Samson Cree Nation in Muscogees sharing her voice and connection to the water. 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This legislation merges the Peace Slave and Athabasca River Basins into one system, covering nearly 80% of Alberta's river flow. 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

0: Ambawate tsana gaha ambawaji. 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Oh, nah.
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Ambawaste tsanigaha ambawajit do kinyominagaha nish. Anagaha ambade waste hamwa nine on mupinchabita nine time te one it in nevash johan kidansta omatats. Ambawaste it's another beautiful ambawaji, which is Monday in the Yithka Nakota Sioux language. Beautiful day out there. There's blue sky and there's cloud, and who knows, there might even be some rain throughout the scattered throughout the Mankochi. Mankochi is the land. It's the grandmother earth, Mankochi, and of course the Ohanvi. Ohanvi is the cloud. Amba is the day, and rain is marju. And if you want to make any of those words present, like they're currently happening, you add a ch sound at the end. So marju ch means it is raining. Ohanvia hunt means it is presently cloudy. It's a little tip you can do. Except amba. I think ambach is like the sun is rising, so it's a little bit different. But you can use those words today: marju and amba, mankochi, ohanvia hunch. 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

0: Ambawas de Sanagaha Ambawaji. 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Anagaha amba de was de hawan. Ah, woya nis, woya in chana ho. Ah, ne don't take it dance told that a hang in a. I ain't she wan. It's in the gahanis amba de odangina inagam. Ah, dagan. Ah, waki chump dubby or thangibi. Ay, it's education to one, you know, and tandin it through niani, it's as ni to tani, it's as it's a, in tatham na, to do tats, in tatham na, de tats. It's in weens or what, it's near, it's a gyabits. Ay, it's gyabinis, nagaha, yankinak, yomi tats. Nakoda Impressions, on our, that means that's CJWE, or na.
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3: Back a few months ago, I was headlining at a great big nightclub. And he put me up a couple of days early. I came in a couple of days early, and they put me up at what they call the Star Suite. Now, here I am, headliner in one of the biggest nightclubs in the country, and I wake up at 8 o'clock in the morning in this Star Suite all by myself. Yeah, that's what I said. Aw. But I did what I've always done, man, to cheer myself up. I picked up my guitar, I sat down, I wrote me a little song. Now, this is how it feels to be alone at the top of the hill and trying to figure out why.

when you're doing what? We're doing the best that we can. I guess you could say I'm a loner, a cowboy outlaw, tough and proud. Well, I could have lots of friends if I wanted.

with the

0: This is a look at your national Indigenous news. I'm Daryl Stranger. The Northwest Territories government has issued a boil water advisory for four communities in the South Slave region. A news release from the government Sunday said residents of Hay River, Katlodeche, Enterprise, and Kakiza should boil drinking water for at least 1 minute. It says it's asking people to take this precautionary measure because of high turbidity or cloudy or muddy treated water running through distribution lines. It says the treatment plant cannot properly treat the water due to very high turbidity in the source water. The release said people should use boiled water to drink, make food and beverages, ice cubes, wash fruits and vegetables, and brush teeth. The government is also reminding people that water used for infant formula should be boiled as well. It's asking people not to drink water from public drinking fountains and said it is not necessary to boil water to shower, bathe, or wash, but to avoid swallowing it. The release also added that Brita-type drinking water filters that use activated carbon are not safe for use and that they are actively working on a solution as soon as possible. June is National Indigenous History Month in Canada, and the McEwan University in Edmonton, Alberta, is set to host an Indigenous fashion show. Joanna Luna has more.
1: McEwan University is hosting Revitalization on the Runway, organized by McEwan Indigenous Students Club, on June 5th at Allard Hall from 6 to 8. Danielle Lapatak is the student advisor with McEwan University.
2: Yeah, so Kihu Watson has been wanting to put on a fashion showcase for a while, and my role as a student advisor, I started in August, but I have a modeling background, so it kind of worked out for both of us, right, to put on this showcase. And the event is meant to be a celebration, just to bring community together and really acknowledge Indigenous people, you know, especially in June. We wanted to kick off Indigenous History Month in a well-rounded way in celebration. I want to say Indigenous fashion is rapidly rising, you know, in more popular and public sectors. We see it more in mainstream media, so we're really excited to just bring that, you know, to McEwan University and to the city of Edmonton.
1: In Edmonton, I'm Joanna Luna.
0: An enormous National Marine Conservation Reserve is being established on British Columbia's central coast, spanning an area larger than Prince Edward Island. The protected area is the result of an agreement between six coastal First Nations and the provincial and federal governments. An official said the area is around 6,700 square kilometers and will be operated by Parks Canada along with its Indigenous and federal partners. The reserve is within the Great Bear Sea, a diverse marine ecosystem that covers more than half of BC's coast and includes glass sponge reefs, salmon, killer whales, and migrating humpbacks. A federal official said all fisheries, with the exception of bottom trawling, may continue in the area. Though its boundaries aren't yet finalized, a Parks Canada representative said the Marine Reserve spans from near Gill Island in the north to Calvert Island in the south, extending inland as far as Bella Coola. Its establishment will become official under the Canada National Marine Conservation Areas Act, a process that is expected to take several years. The next step of the agreement is the creation of a collective management board and a zoning plan that sets out what activities are allowed to occur in the area, with the intent of allowing fishing and tourism to continue. That's a look at your National Indigenous News.
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0: is Crime Stoppers. Crime
1: Stoppers. Around 7 p.m. on April 10th, a man entered a grocery store in Sage Hill Northwest and attempted to steal a cart full of groceries. When confronted, the man struck an employee in the head and left, stowing the stolen goods in a newer model black BMW X3. The man is described as tall, late 20s to early 30s, black beard, wearing jeans, a black track jacket, white shirt, and sneakers.
2: If you have information on this or any crime, call Crime Stoppers at 1-800-222-TIPS.
3: Indian relay racing, bareback, full speed, riders switching horses mid-stride, the crowd on its feet. 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

Broadcasting across southern Alberta, we are CJWE. There's Alabama, She and I at 208. My name is Sarah Scott. Thank you so much for joining us. Happy Monday. I hope you had a wonderful weekend. We had some gorgeous, gorgeous temperatures. I got a bit of sun on my shoulders yesterday, and I'm kind of feeling it. So just a little reminder that we do need some more sunscreen around this time of year, and we do need to reapply it on the regular. Well, right now in Calgary and Tsuut'ina Nation, it is a beautiful 22 degrees. In Lethbridge, Piikani, Kainai, and Siksika Nation, it is 28 degrees. And in Medicine Hat right now, we are currently sitting at 28 degrees as well. The Roadhammers are on the way, but right now it is Carlene Carter, He Will Be Mine on CJWE.

coaching your tabin nen, ainchi toka, ye kiabita one yo hotumine. Ainchi toka, ye kiagabita one, ne data dying nabine. An arf tamin ta one, sahna, sahna in tatamwazi, CJWE.

0: Russell Dickerson, Happened to Me on CJWE. Thanks for joining us today, and thank you for listening to us. We invite you to our annual Listener Appreciation Concert and lunch in a couple of weeks on Friday, June 12th. So from noon until 2 p.m. at the Friendship Center in Lethbridge, not only are we going to be serving up a delicious free lunch for you, we are going to be putting on some live performances for you. Well, not us in particular. We do have artists coming in to entertain you. We've got Trevor Panzak, Brett Rose, Chase Morgan, and Rudy Strangling Wolf joining us for that show while you enjoy your lunch. So this is our way of saying thank you for being a loyal listener of Southern Alberta's best country. We would not be here without you, and we want to celebrate you on Friday, June 12th with our Listener Appreciation Concert and lunch. And if you can't make it down to Lethbridge, no problem. We are going to be broadcasting the entire two-hour concert live across Alberta, so you don't have to miss a single thing. So yeah, from 12 till 2 at the Lethbridge Friendship Center, Friday, June 12th. Make sure you join us because we would love to celebrate you.
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I don't think you want to miss out on celebrating some back-to-back champions tonight. So the Brooks Bandits, they are champions. Congrats going out to them. And the Bandits Championship Parade is going to be happening this evening at 6:30. So it is going to start at the Brick in Brooks, of course, and it's going to travel down 2nd Street West, and it's going to end at Veterans Park. So they're also going to have a free hot dog barbecue in the park at 7 p.m., and there's going to be speeches from the team. So they're saying, come support our hometown champs and thank them for an unforgettable season. And well, I didn't really do too much of the sports over the last couple of months, but from what I heard, they really had an unforgettable season. So go out and celebrate the Brooks Bandits tonight at 6:30 with the parade kicking off at the Brick. And go, Bandits, go. Well, thanks for joining us here on Southern Alberta's Best Country. We are CJWE. It is James Desjardins with Someone on Your Mind.

0: Reba McEntire on CJWE. Coming out of Central Alberta, it is the award-nominated Travis Dolter. He is gearing up for a very busy summer, and he's going to be bringing plenty of good vibes and even some new music along with him to the stages. And on Friday, he did come out with a new song called Good Old Boys, and it is, well, really, really good. But of course, we just had to catch up with him and also talk about summer, because I mean, who doesn't have summer on their mind right now? All right. So here are just some fun, quick, rapid fire summer questions, because why not? We got to talk about summer because it is coming up here in a month. So first off, beach day or lake day?
1: Lake day.
0: What's the official song of your summer right now?
1: Song of my summer right now? It's the demo version of Brown Liquor. I can't lie.
0: Hot dog or hamburger at the barbecue?
1: Hamburger all day. Have you ever put peanut butter on a hamburger?
0: No, but I've heard it's good.
1: Oh, it's unreal.
0: Most overrated summer activity?
1: Tanning.
0: Best road trip snack?
1: Okay, you've probably never heard of these, but there's these roasted fava beans from Three Farmers that they have like the sweet chili. Oh my God. I will just eat an entire bag of those on the road. Yeah, and the cool thing is, it's actually our fava beans that we grow that are in those bags.
0: Oh, wow. So they're local.
1: Yeah.
0: That's awesome. Camping, love it or hard pass?
1: Love it. Love it.
0: Which is worse, mosquito bites or a sunburn?
1: Mosquito bites.
0: Summer storms or heat waves?
1: Oh, summer storms. I'm a farmer. We always want rain. And I love thunderstorms. Absolute favorite thing.
0: Good old rumble. Amazing. So, I mean, what can we find you doing in the summer? Like, what are some of your favorite summer activities other than performing every stage in Alberta from the sounds of it?
1: You can find me riding around in a tractor, in a sprayer, honestly, just cruising around in a truck somewhere, listening to tunes, sitting by a campfire. That's kind of one of my favorite things, just outside campfire nights until like 5 a.m. It's the best when you see the sun come up the next day, then you know it was a good night. Or out on the water on a boat.
0: Travis knows how to do summer right, if you ask me, on top of many, many shows he's got coming up. It sounds like he's going to have a really, really good season. Well, if you would like to hear more about his new single, Good Old Boys, and catch up with him a little bit more, we do have the full interview on our CJWE interview page on cjwe.ca. Travis, thank you so much for joining us today.
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0: say.
1: There is Garth Brooks on CJWE. And fun facts, on this day, May 25th, in 2005, Garth Brooks got down on one knee and asked his longtime collaborator, friend, and girlfriend, Trisha Yearwood, to marry him. So the proposal took place during the Legends in Bronze concert at Buck Owens Crystal Palace in Bakersfield, California. And Garth Brooks was one of the artists whose bronze likeness was revealed that day. So this statue kind of gave him the final push he needed to pop the question. And well, look at him now. They're married. That's pretty cool. Thanks for joining us this afternoon. My name is Sarah Scott. Here are the Hunter Brothers with El Dorado on Southern Alberta's Best Country.

Nitty Gritty Dirt Band on Southern Alberta's Best Country. We are CJWE. It is 3:06. My name is Sarah Scott. It's feeling a lot more like summer than spring outside across Southern Alberta. And I mean, we're not complaining, right? Right now in Calgary and Tsitsina Nation, it is a lovely 24 degrees. In Lethbridge, Pigani, Gainai, and Siksika Nation, it is currently 29. And in Medicine Hat right now, we are sitting at a very sunny and very warm 30 degrees. Looking throughout the rest of the week here across our areas, we are still going to be in the 20s all the way through until next week. Wow, it's going to be nice all week. I love this for us. Medicine Hat, we are going to be getting 30s all week, and it's not going to drop down to the high 20s until this weekend with a chance of showers coming our way as well. But lots of sunshine, lots of warmth, lots of greatness throughout this week, the last week of May. We got Smokey Campbell coming up, but right now it is Zach John King, Get to Drinking on CJWE.

0: so pretty is sniffling, sneezing, and wondering, is it a cold or is it just seasonal allergies? There's Hudson Westbrook painted you pretty on Southern Alberta's best country. Now, here's the quick difference if you are wondering, do I have allergies or do I have a cold? Because recently on social media, I've seen on a few of the community pages, people are asking about symptoms. So here you go. Here is a quick rundown to figure out if you've got allergies or you've got a cold. If you've got itchy eyes, lots of sneezing, and a clear, runny nose with no fever, probably just allergies. But if you're feeling run down, you're dealing with body aches, a very sore throat, thicker congestion, or maybe even a fever, that is more likely a cold. So allergies are going to stick around as long as the pollen does, of course, and colds will usually clear up in about a week or so. Either way, I think we can confidently say that Kleenex is definitely in season right now.
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Thanks for joining us on this beautiful Monday afternoon. It is May 25th. We are Southern Alberta's best country. And are you doing some spring cleaning? Well, if so, the Olds Regional Exhibition said you can turn your clutter into cash at the Spring into Summer RV and Community Garage Sale. It is hosted by them. So spots are limited, so you're going to want to apply ASAP. It's going to be happening between June 20th and 21st at the Future Ag Event Center. Now, if you're just looking to shop and find some really cool things, this is going to be a community-wide garage sale. So you know it is going to be full of treasures and bargains and really great finds. So whether you're clearing out your basement, you're downsizing, or, you know, you want to sell some vintage finds and collectibles, this could be a perfect opportunity for you. And if you're looking for those things, this could also be a great opportunity for you as well. So yeah, perfect for selling furniture, clothing, toys, tools, home decor, collectibles, and so much more. So for more details, just head on over to the Olds Regional Exhibition on Facebook. Leroy Parnell is coming up, but right now it is Jordan Davis with Bar None on CJWE.

0: I feel better already.
1: Leroy Parnell wants you to take these chains from his heart on Southern Alberta's Best Country. Thanks for joining us. Baseball is officially gonna be back at Spitz Stadium in a couple of days. So you know what that means. You're gonna be able to join the Lethbridge Bulls on Thursday, this one coming up, for their big home opener. The Bulls are gonna be taking on, I believe, Brooks on that day, and the Bulls take the field at home for the first time in the 2026 season. So it is going to be a big, big game. So opening night is marking the return of summer baseball in Lethbridge, and it's going to set the tone for a very exciting year ahead. So you got to go, you got to cheer, you got to yell, you got to scream from the top of your lungs, because you're kicking off the season. You're setting the tone. No pressure. Now, from the first pitch to the final out, you can expect a full ballpark experience. It is going to be high-energy Western Canadian Baseball League action. There's going to be in-game entertainment. And, of course, there's going to be that electric atmosphere that only this opening night is going to be able to deliver. So the Lethbridge Bulls home game Thursday, 7:10 is when the first pitch is going to fly. But the gates are going to open at 5:30 for pregame festivities, and you are going to be able to get a first look at the Chase the Base pregame on the field contest, where someone will get a chance for a trip for two to Toronto to watch a Blue Jays game at the end of the 2026 season. So this Lethbridge Bulls home opener game, it's going to be a gooder. So for more details, you can visit our events page on cjwe.ca.
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Kenny Chesney and Uncle Cracker on Southern Alberta's Best Country. And if you actually want to leave your window open tonight for a cool breeze while you sleep across Southern Alberta, you're going to be able to do that because we're going to be sitting in the teen temperatures overnight tonight. I know, it's going to be great. Benjamin Giroux will have more details on your 24-hour weather here in just a few minutes after your news and sports at 4. We are Southern Alberta's Best Country, CJWE. My name is Sarah. We've got Doug Stone on the way, but right now it is Bobby Wills with Down by the River.

0: Good afternoon. Here's your latest news across Southern Alberta on CJWE. I'm Benjamin Giroux. The latest Alberta crop report shows seeding moving along nicely in the southern areas, with some other Albertan farms potentially lagging behind. Around the province, around 53% of the seed is in the ground, down about 10% on the year-by-year average. Region 1, which includes Lethbridge, Medicine Hat, and Strathmore, seeding is holding at around 80% in those areas, about 5% more than average. Surface and subsurface moisture conditions are billed as good to excellent across Alberta, with the Northwest and Peace Country having the best numbers, while the South is ranked second lowest among the six regions. A Calgarian woman earned herself a $13,000 settlement negotiated by a paralegal after suing for some shoddy construction work on her garage. Where the story gets interesting, however, is her paralegal ended up walking away with the money instead. The payout came nearly a year ago, and her paralegal has since gone silent, leaving Samantha Kirkpatrick with nothing. Because paralegals can work for themselves as well as lawyers, they can be seen as the cheaper option for some legal needs, but with little regulation in the province, recourse options can be few and far between if something goes wrong. As it stands right now, there is little push for more regulation in the paralegal industry. The Calgary Stampeders hosted their annual Fan Fest, an event where attendees got to take the turf at McMahon Stadium for a swath of different activities and events. There is a spot where you could take photos with the Grey Cup, a spot where people can meet specific players and get stuff signed, as well as the Calgary Stampeders cheer squad, both showing off their skills and interacting with fans. We got to interview Stamps president Jay McNeil during the event about Fan Fest and the crowd that came out.
1: Yeah, you know, it's always a great event. We get so many fans and families coming through, and the weather is cooperating with us. Yeah, super happy with the turnout today.
0: We also asked about his favorite part of FanFest.
1: And it's the player-fan interaction and watching that kind of those connections happen, because that's what makes the CFL so special. And so when you can see it happening, it's a great thing.
0: More details, a photo gallery, and more are on our website. The RCMP are currently investigating an incident in Okotoks where an intruder entered a home wielding an axe. The call was received May 24th after the intruder entered the home and told the occupants, including a 15-year-old teenager, quote, "I need some stuff." A very similar incident has been reported weeks earlier in the area, and RCMP have good reason to believe it's the same culprit. There are currently no suspects, as face coverings prevented suspect capture on CCTV. Residents are reminded to lock their doors when necessary and potentially invest in security systems to avoid intruders targeting their homes. More highway closures announced today in the Kananaskis area as a report of a grizzly bear bluff charging a tourist has come out. Parts of Highway 40 from Kananaskis Lakes Trail to Highwood Pass are closed today. Officers say there have been a few human and bear interactions this season, making the probability of another very high. One of the other factors is a heavy alpine snowpack, which is pushing wildlife into the valley bottom areas already crowded with hikers and cyclists. There is also a bear warning at the Kananaskis Golf Course, as multiple grizzly bears have been seen in the area. The closure will last until the bears have moved on from the area. Now, taking a look at sports. The Brooks Bandits have become back-to-back BCHL champions after defeating the Nanaimo Clippers in overtime on Friday. Jack Good gets the closing goal 5 minutes and 10 seconds into the first overtime frame. The game, however, started with a 2-0 Clippers lead but was chipped away at by the Bandits players. Rocky View, Alberta resident Zach Zahara was named the MVP of the postseason, earning him the Jeff Tambellini Trophy on the strength of a 16-3-2 record, 1.95 goals against average, and a shiny .928 save percentage. Calgary is hosting one of Canada's biggest volleyball events as the 2026 Youth National Championships take over the BMO Centre for several weekends. The tournament brings 22,000 athletes from nearly 1,500 teams in the U14 to U18 divisions, filling 56 courts inside the expanded venue. Volleyball Canada returned to Calgary because the larger facility can now accommodate the growing event, which previously maxed out at 30 courts. The championship is expected to generate about $68 million in economic impact for the city of Calgary. The Toronto Blue Jays downed Pittsburgh 6-2 with 2-run doubles from Yohendrick Pinago and George Springer, backing a strong Kevin Gausman outing. Gausman struck out 8 over 6 2/3 innings before Mason Fluharty and Lewis Varland shut the door. The Jays added 3 late runs in the 8th to pull away. Toronto has now won 3 straight, while the Pittsburgh Pirates starter Bubba Chandler fell to 1-6 this season. That is your latest news and sports across Southern Alberta. For the latest news, you can always visit cjwe.ca. Taking a look at your Southern Alberta weather next.
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0: Now, taking a look at your CJWE weather. In Calgary, Sutina Bearspaw Nation right now, it's 20 degrees, windy, and mostly cloudy today with a forecasted high of 26 for the day. Tonight will be cloudy with some wind gusts and an overnight low of plus 14. Tomorrow should be cloudy with a moderate chance for showers and thunderstorms, featuring a high of 26 for the day. For Lethbridge, Piikani, Kainai, Siksika Nation right now, it's 26 degrees, sunny and windy with a high of 29 for the day. Tonight, some clear skies with some wind and an overnight low of plus 12. Tomorrow should be partly cloudy, windy, and a high of 28 for the day. For Medicine Hat and area right now, it's 25 degrees and sunny with some gusting winds and a high of 31 for the day. Tonight, a few clouds, some more wind. A few clouds, some more wind, and a low of 16 for the night. Tomorrow, though, mainly sunny, a nice breeze, and a high of 33, so wear some sunscreen.
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the worst way on Southern Alberta's best country, where CJWE. And as you may know, Riley Green is already working on some new music. And in an interview, he revealed some juicy details that you should know about. So he said, there are some collaborations on this project I didn't even expect. So some of those things were, it's kind of pinch yourself moments. That's what he said when he was talking about his upcoming project. So who's going to be on the album, you ask? Well, I'm not too sure just yet, but it's something to look forward to. And with it being Riley Green, you know there's going to be some gooders on there. Tim McGraw is on the way, but right now it is the James Barker Band with Somebody I Know on CJWE.

0: Good afternoon. Thanks for joining us on CJWE. There's Nate Smith. It is 425. My name is Sarah. Coming up next week on June 5th, which is Friday, the Confluence Historic Site and Parkland. They are inviting you to join them with elders and knowledge keepers for a meaningful gathering and walk to honor missing and murdered Indigenous men and boys. They're saying that all are welcome. Please attend with a respectful presence. This is a solemn and sober event, and they invite you to wear a blue jean jacket or a blue jacket or shirt in honor of Blue Jean Jacket Day for MMIMB. So lighting of the fire is going to happen at 9:30. The opening prayer and invocation is going to be happening at 10. Opening song at 10:15. There will be a 5.2 kilometer walk in solidarity, and that is going to be from the Confluence to the Peace Bridge and back. And then at 12 noon, there's going to be a community gathering and TP raising. And at 12:55, closing words and reflections. So they are inviting you to join them on this day of June 5th, the Sacred Steps MMIB Walk. June 5th, starting at 9:30 at the Confluence Historic Site and Parkland. It is free to go. And for more details, you can visit our events page on cjwe.ca.
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2: The second annual Okotoks Powwow, Come Rock at the Rock, is set to go Saturday, May 30th and Sunday, May 31st at the Viking Rental Center, Infinity Paving Arena. That's at 204 Community Way in Okotoks. The grand entries are Saturday at 1 and Sunday at 1. And your MCs are Kenta Youngman and Howie Thompson. 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If you'd like more information on these and other events, check out the concert and events link at cjwe.ca.
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It is a full hour where you get a say in what we play. It is all about you, for you, and from you. 9 a.m. till 10 p.m. right here on CJWE. 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It is quite popular, and you have a great taste in music, and I want people to know that. So get in on it. 9 a.m., the All Request Hour, tomorrow morning with Sean Burke. It is Morgan Wallen, Whiskey Glasses, on CJWE.

0: on Liv, Billy Ray Cyrus on CJWE. Thanks for joining us. It is 4:45, and I feel like today's show should be called the All Events Show, because there is so much going on throughout the month of June that you're not going to want to miss. And I found out about a lot of events this morning while we were looking for places to go and for events to be a part of. And I have another one for you right now to tell you about so you can check it out. Now, there aren't too many details just yet. We are still waiting for the location and the vendors, but you're going to want to save the date for the Calgary Aboriginal Awareness Week opening ceremonies. Now, that date is coming up June 15th. It is a Monday. It is from 11:45 to 1:30, and you're going to be able to celebrate the diversity and rich culture of the Indigenous people of Canada. There will be entertainment, there will be artisans, and so much more. So for more details, of course, and to follow along to find out where this is going to be this year on June 15th, you can visit our events page on cjwe.ca. It is under Calgary Aboriginal Awareness Week opening ceremonies.
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2: 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Goodbye. Nanist in Lo San. Goodbye. Nanist in Lo San.
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Thanks for joining us out of Calgary at 88.1, Lethbridge at 103.5, and out of Medicine Hat at 106.3. You can always get a hold of us by sending me a text at 587-774-5881. And also, we have summer right around the corner, as you know, and that means that lots of events are going to be happening. And well, if those events are your events, we want to hear about them. So please send us your events for the summer if the public is invited to it. So you can head on over to cjwe.ca for the email address where you can send all the details for your event. And please include a poster or some sort of image for us to put on our website as well. Jason McCoy is coming up before your news, weather, and sports. But right now,

0: afternoon. Here's your latest news across southern Alberta on CJWE. I'm Benjamin Giroux. The latest Alberta crop report shows seeding moving along nicely in the southern areas, with some other Albertan farms potentially lagging behind. Around the province, around 53% of the seed is in the ground, down about 10% on the year-by-year average. Region 1, which includes Lethbridge, Medicine Hat, and Strathmore, seeding is holding at around 80% in those areas, about 5% more than average. Surface and subsurface moisture conditions are billed as good to excellent across Alberta, with the Northwest and Peace Country having the best numbers, while the South is ranked second lowest among the six regions. A Calgarian woman earned herself a $13,000 settlement negotiated by a paralegal after suing for some shoddy construction work on her garage. Where the story gets interesting, however, is her paralegal ended up walking away with the money instead. The payout came nearly a year ago, and her paralegal has since gone silent, leaving Samantha Kirkpatrick with nothing. Because paralegals can work for themselves as well as lawyers, they can be seen as the cheaper option for some legal needs, but with little regulation in the province, recourse options can be few and far between if something goes wrong. As it stands right now, there is little push for more regulation in the paralegal industry. The Calgary Stampeders hosted their annual Fan Fest, an event where attendees got to take the turf at McMahon Stadium for a swath of different activities and events. There was a spot where you could take photos with the Grey Cup, a spot where people can meet specific players and get stuff signed, as well as the Calgary Stampeders cheer squad, both showing off their skills and interacting with fans. We got to interview Stamps president Jay McNeil during the event about Fan Fest and the crowd that came out.
1: Yeah, you know, it's always a great event. We have so many fans and families coming through, and the weather is cooperating with us. Yeah, super happy with the turnout today.
0: We also asked about his favorite part of FanFest.
1: And it's the player-fan interaction and watching that kind of those connections happen, because that's what makes the CFL so special. And so when you can see it happening, it's a great thing.
0: More details, a photo gallery, and more are on our website. The RCMP are currently investigating an incident in Okotoks where an intruder entered a home wielding an axe. The call was received May 24th after the intruder entered the home and told the occupants, including a 15-year-old teenager, quote, "I need some stuff." A very similar incident has been reported weeks earlier in the area, and RCMP have good reason to believe it's the same culprit. There are currently no suspects, as face coverings prevented suspect capture on CCTV. Residents are reminded to lock their doors when necessary and potentially invest in security systems to avoid intruders targeting their homes. More highway closures announced today in the Kananaskis area as a report of a grizzly bear bluff charging a tourist has come out. Parts of Highway 40 from Kananaskis Lakes Trail to Highwood Pass are closed today. Officers say there have been a few human and bear interactions this season, making the probability of another very high. One of the other factors is a heavy alpine snowpack, which is pushing wildlife into the valley bottom areas already crowded with hikers and cyclists. There is also a bear warning at the Kananaskis Golf Course, as multiple grizzly bears have been seen in the area. The closure will last until the bears have moved on from the area. Now, taking a look at sports. The Brooks Bandits have become back-to-back BCHL champions after defeating the Nanaimo Clippers in overtime on Friday. Jack Good gets the closing goal 5 minutes and 10 seconds into the first overtime frame. The game, however, started with a 2-0 Clippers lead but was chipped away at by the Bandits players. Rocky View, Alberta resident Zach Zahara was named the MVP of the postseason, earning him the Jeff Tambellini Trophy on the strength of a 16-3-2 record, 1.95 goals against average, and a shiny .928 save percentage. Calgary is hosting one of Canada's biggest volleyball events as the 2026 Youth National Championships take over the BMO Centre for several weekends. The tournament brings 22,000 athletes from nearly 1,500 teams in the U14 to U18 divisions, filling 56 courts inside the expanded venue. Volleyball Canada returned to Calgary because the larger facility can now accommodate the growing event, which previously maxed out at 30 courts. The championship is expected to generate about $68 million in economic impact for the city of Calgary. The Toronto Blue Jays downed Pittsburgh 6-2 with 2-run doubles from Yohendrik Pinago and George Springer, backing a strong Kevin Gausman outing. Gausman struck out 8 over 6 2/3 innings before Mason Fluharty and Lewis Varland shut the door. The Jays added 3 late runs in the 8th to pull away. Toronto has now won 3 straight, while the Pittsburgh Pirates starter Bubba Chandler fell to 1-6 this season. That is your latest news and sports across Southern Alberta. For the latest news, you can always visit cjwe.ca. Taking a look at your Southern Alberta weather next.
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0: Now, taking a look at your CJWE weather. In Calgary, Soutina Bears Pond Nation right now, it's 20 degrees, windy, and mostly cloudy today with a forecasted high of 26 for the day. Tonight will be cloudy with some wind gusts and an overnight low of plus 14. Tomorrow should be cloudy with a moderate chance for showers and thunderstorms, featuring a high of 26 for the day. For Lethbridge, Piikani, Kainai, and Siksika Nation right now, it's 26 degrees, sunny, and windy with a high of 29 for the day. Tonight, some clear skies with some wind and an overnight low of plus 12. Tomorrow should be partly cloudy, windy, and a high of 28 for the day. For Medicine Hat and area right now, it's 25 degrees and sunny with some gusting winds and a high of 31 for the day. Tonight, a few clouds, some more wind, and a low of 16 for the night. Tomorrow, though, mainly sunny, a nice breeze, and a high of 33, so wear some sunscreen.
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you love Alberta music just like his music, because of course he is Albertan, you're going to want to join us on Wednesday night, because we have a full hour of Alberta country music with the Alberta Country Showcase kicking off at 7. Now, this week we are going old school. We are going back to the OG Alberta Country Showcase. Brooklyn is on vacation. I'm taking a bit of a break from it, so it is literally just going to be one full fabulous hour of local talent coming your way on Wednesday at 7. So join us for the Alberta Country Showcase right here on CJWE. It is Tucker Wetmore, who is going to be in Calgary on July 2nd with Sunburn

0: your week is starting off very well. Happy Monday from CJWE. There's Martina McBride. It is 5:21, and I'll be honest, there are some words that are very hard to spell, like necessary and definitely. Those are kind of a couple of doozies right there for me. But there is a new analysis of Google search data that has revealed some of the most commonly misspelled words and words that are a little bit hard to spell. So you're not alone. There are quite a few people who cannot spell these words. Now, the most misspelled word is very interesting. It is bougie. Like, oh, that outfit is so bougie. Like, ooh. So kind of fancy, kind of campy, those kinds of things. That is what bougie means, if you didn't know, of course. But that is the most misspelled word according to Google search data. Now, researchers at unscrambler.com, they found the phrase, how do you spell, that is the phrase, between January 1st and May 18th, quite frequently used for the words favorite, through, business, beautiful, niece, and, well, a word that I don't think any of us can spell, definitely. Definitely a doozy. Now, the study also broke down the most misspelled word by a lot of the U.S. states as well, and it found that spaghetti was a very tough word for a lot of states to spell. Yep, and then ukulele was in there. What else we got in there? Those are the two most misspelled word, ukulele and spaghetti. I'm not too surprised. I can see ukulele being a little bit tough. And spaghetti, well, there is just an H in there. That is just in there. But there you go. There are the most misspelled words of 2026.
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Thanks for joining us this afternoon on CJWE. There's Paul Overstreet, and a record has been broken for the Guinness World Records, and it's a record that I don't think any of us would have thought of to break or could even exist to break, but good on this guy named David. So David from Idaho has added another Guinness World Record to his own collection by putting on 32 t-shirts in 1 minute. So he didn't just put on 32 t-shirts to break this record for like the most amount of t-shirts worn at once. He put these t-shirts on in 1 minute. Wow. Here is Dallas Smith. It is Jumped Right In on Southern Alberta's Best Country.

0: Wade Hayes, Old Enough to Know Better on Southern Alberta's Best Country. Thanks for joining us. Now, as we know, next month, June, is National Indigenous History Month, and there will be many different events to attend for that month of June, of course, in Southern Alberta. But there's one event in particular that you should definitely make your way to on June 12th. So on June 12th, it is the third annual Treaty 7 Celebration and Cultural Showcase. It is celebrating the rich First Nation culture of Treaty 7 during National Indigenous History Month. It is at the Confluence Historic Site and Parkland from 10 until 4. There will be a trivia, there will be raffle prizes, there will be drum and dance performances, as well as community giveaways. So it is going to be a really good time to celebrate National Indigenous History Month. So it looks like here there will be gift packages, there will be tickets for Calgary Stampede events. There's going to be a lot going on with the Treaty 7 Celebration and Cultural Showcase. So mark this down, Friday, June 12th from 10 until 4. You gotta go. It is gonna be good. For all the details, visit our events page on cjwe.ca.
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hurry up. I want to play Radio Bingo. Come on, come on, come on. Don't worry, it is coming up here in just under 10 minutes. And we are back with our $10,000 bonanza at 6 p.m. So good luck, have fun, and have a great Monday night. My name is Sarah Scott. This is Southern Alberta's Best Country, CJWE, with Cody Johnson, Till You Can't. Have a great Monday, and let's hang out again tomorrow afternoon.

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1: Welcome to Radio Bingo on the Windspeaker Radio Network. Here are your bingo game rules. Number one, card sales for each bingo game starts at 6.05 p.m. from last bingo game and stop at 6 p.m. of the next game day. Number two, minimum 12-second delay between numbers called. Number three, the first five numbers on series 1, 5, and 7 will be recapped by caller. If there are any technical issues during any series, a recap will be done of five or more numbers. Number 4. All bingo paper is controlled by serial numbers. Number 5. Color and serial number of card must match color and serial number being played. Number 6. Bingo cards must be verified by phone on evening of bingo. Number 7. The first verified bingo will determine winning numbers for each game on any series. Number 8. Bingos that were won on the same verified number or before verified number for each game on any series will be honored. Call during the 15-minute break end of series 4 or end of series 7. Number 9. Players must have the following information ready when phoning in their bingo. Free space number, series number, serial number at top of card, and the number on which bingo was won. Names must be spelled for the person on the phone and proper mailing address is required. Number 10. If there is more than one winner, prizes will be split equally. Minimum payout is $20. Number 11. Winner's name, mailing address, and phone number must be on the back of the card and returned to Radio Bingo for payment. Radio Bingo does not accept faxed bingo cards. Do not cut your strips. Mail in the whole strip. Number 12. Prizes will be issued after winning card is received by the station. All bingo cards must be played within Alberta. Number 13. Prizes must be claimed within 30 days of event. Cards mailed after 30 days are considered forfeited. Number 14. Late bingos will be honored if phoned in after Series 7.